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11: Plumbing problems such as headaches, watery eyes, and mild irritation should be reported to your Roto-Rooter plumber. Toys flushed down the toilet will be retrieved, but we highly recommend that toys do not get returned to the children. If your sewer line has been destroyed by a jackhammer because you were building a racetrack in your backyard, this is a serious situation and will need immediate attention. Overflowing toilets will need to be quickly fixed as this causes major discomfort. Symptoms due to clogged drains will be relieved by a consultation with a Roto-Rooter professional. Any silverware that a child may have fed to the garbage disposal will be returned to the owner, but may have side effects such as damage to flatware. A lost ring down a sink drain may be retrievable, but you will be required to create your own story as to how it got there in the first place. Roto-Rooter, house calls are our specialty.
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Ozzy Over the Mountain. Tomorrow, I believe, makes 1 year since Ozzy passed away, which is kind of crazy. It does not seem like it's been one full year, but I guess it has. I think it's tomorrow, or at least it's this week. I don't know. It's Rock 100.5 KATT. I am Cameron Buchholz. And Rick and Brad Theater Central is up now at cat.com. 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

Lincoln Park friendly fire yesterday marks 9 years since we lost Chester Bennington, which is kind of crazy. Hard to believe it's been that long. I posted on the Cat's Facebook page and Instagram a old picture of Chester with our cat mascot. I think it was from a show in like the year 2000 when Lincoln Park opened up for Papa Roach at the fairgrounds in, I think, the TNT building. So, you know, if you want to check out that photo, leave your thoughts about Chester and whatnot. Check out the cat on social media. It's Rock 100.5, the legendary cat. I am Cameron Buchholz, and it's Cats Tuesday. That means double shots of pure rock. Got two on the way from the Foo Fighters, two from Jelly Roll, and two from Nirvana. But right now, it's a double shot of Five Finger Death Punch. It's their latest, Eye of the Storm.

0: big Rick and Brad morning show here on the Cat. We've got Lauren Cron back in with today's showbiz news with Gray. I can't wait to hear what happens tomorrow. So we got that. We've got, of course, Rick and Brad Theater stuff. Really interesting things going on in the news. We'll see if we survive the humidity and the heat. And also tickets for you to go to CatFest tomorrow morning.
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8: Plumbing problems such as headaches, watery eyes, and mild irritation should be reported to your Roto-Rooter plumber. Toys flushed down the toilet will be retrieved, but we highly recommend that toys do not get returned to the children. If your sewer line has been destroyed by a jackhammer because you were building a racetrack in your backyard, this is a serious situation and will need immediate attention. Overflowing toilets will need to be quickly fixed as this causes major discomfort. Symptoms due to clogged drains will be relieved by a consultation with a Roto-Rooter professional. Any silverware that a child may have fed to the garbage disposal will be returned to the owner, but may have side effects such as damage to flatware. A lost ring down a sink drain may be retrievable, but you will be required to create your own story as to how it got there in the first place. Roto-Rooter, house calls are our specialty.
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0: Hey, Corey. 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
16: Now seems as good a time as any to remind you, you don't always have to take healthy habits to the extreme. 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And chances are that something else is more important. So if you're on a quest to improve your health, I promise the basics are going to take you much further. I'm talking about diet. Try and be as plant-based as possible. Exercise, meaning multiple rounds of cardio and strength training, and sleep. For most people, 7 to 9 hours a night. I'd like to think of these things as sort of a three-legged stool.

About a Girl, Nirvana, Rock 100.5 KATT. It's Cameron Buchholz. And all this week, Rick and Brad are giving away tickets to CatFest. Just tune in tomorrow morning after 8 a.m. to hear when to call in and claim some free CatFest tickets from Lucky Star Casino, DCF Concerts, and Rock 100.5.

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9: 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Any silverware that a child may have fed to the garbage disposal will be returned to the owner, but may have side effects such as damage to flatware. 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
27: Currently 95 degrees and clear tonight, overnight low of 77 tomorrow, sunny high of 96, 97 on Thursday, and 99 on Friday. That's your Cat weather. Now Zeppelin.

Zeppelin, Immigrant Song, Rock 100.5, The Legendary Cat. It's Cameron Buchholz, but I am getting out of here. Steve Gorman in after 10, and I'm going to leave you with New Breaking Benjamin. The track is called Something Wicked, and it's on the Cat.

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8: 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Any silverware that a child may have fed to the garbage disposal will be returned to the owner, but may have side effects such as damage to flatware. 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

0: The best part of the day begins now. It's time to get your rock on with Steve Gorman and April Rose. It's Steve Gorman Rocks. Welcome to the show.
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1: Look what the cat dragged in. 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
2: 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After David Lee Roth left Van Halen in 85, he had this to say.
3: 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Well, I'll rise to the challenge. If we have to have a comparison, then fine. I eat you for breakfast, pal.
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1: Steve Gorman Sports. It's about that time of year when I start paying attention to baseball. Usually get past the All-Star game, and then I really dive in. All I've heard about the Boston Red Sox this whole season is what a disappointment they are, how their fans can't wait for this season to be done. Chants of sell the team ringing throughout Fenway. So imagine my surprise to look at the headlines this morning and see that Boston won 14 straight games after beating the Orioles last night. It's the second longest streak in team history. Ted Williams led the Sox to 15 straight about 80 years ago. And now the Red Sox can tie that record with a win tonight. They beat the Orioles, who had won 7 straight. This was the second in Major League history in which two teams had winning streaks of at least 7 games. It's amazing. The last time that happened was 1884. Every now and again, something happens in baseball for the first time or the second time. And anytime that happens, it's worth saying, okay, got to pay attention there. Now, in case you're wondering just how bad were the Red Sox, with a 14-game win streak, they're still 6 games out of first. So it's not all rainbows and unicorns in Boston. At least not yet. You're on the Cat, and this is Steve Gorman Rocks. 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
14: 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Any silverware that a child may have fed to the garbage disposal will be returned to the owner, but may have side effects such as damage to flatware. A lost ring down a sink drain may be retrievable, but you will be required to create your own story as to how it got there in the first place. 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
25: A better life with Dr. Sanjay Gupta.
26: Even for people who fall asleep easily, staying asleep can be difficult. You wake up, your mind starts to race, you can't turn those thoughts off. Sleep experts say there are a few things you can try. Cognitive shuffling. That's when you choose a random, impersonal, non-emotional word. Then for each letter of that word, think of as many words that begin with each letter as you can before moving on to the next one. It distracts your brain from stress. It also mimics the fragmented thought patterns that usually occur as you drift off to sleep. Sensory grounding is something else. That's when you work through things you can hear, feel, see, smell, or taste. That helps you to be in the moment instead of dwelling on the past or the future. Or just do a mental walkthrough of a place you know well. Familiar but neutral imagery that can calm the brain. I'm Dr. Sanjay Gupta, helping you live a better life.
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9: 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Any silverware that a child may have fed to the garbage disposal will be returned to the owner, but may have side effects such as damage to flatware. A lost ring down a sink drain may be retrievable, but you will be required to create your own story as to how it got there in the first place. 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
11: Just because he's an actual rock star doesn't mean he can do whatever he wants.
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AC/DC TNT on Steve Gorman Rocks. I mentioned earlier in the show that my band, the Black Crowes, took a lot from the Guns N' Roses playbook. Certainly took a lot of inspiration from them. AC/DC, another band that no one really compared the Black Crowes to, but make no mistake, we, as a young band, loved AC/DC and looked to them in a lot of different ways. Specifically for me, my bass player, Johnny Colt, and I, the rhythm section of the Black Crowes original lineup, we were obsessed with AC/DC's rhythm section. We would watch the film Let There Be Rock over and over and over and just focus on how they played together, how neither one of them ever overplayed, how they both always seemed to do the right thing at the right moment for the song. A huge influence on our band, on countless other rock bands since. AC/DC, in my mind, right up there with Led Zeppelin, right up there with the Stones, right up there with the Beatles, all-time greats. You're on the Cat, and this is Steve Gorman Rocks.

0: 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Here's your host, Steve Gorman.
1: It is July the 21st, April. How about we look back? What do you say? A little music history.
2: Let's go in the time machine. We're going back.
1: On this day in 1994, for the first time ever in the United States of America, a band from Manchester, England called Oasis played a gig.
2: Come on, that was a big lead up. Everyone knows Oasis.
1: But not in 1994. They were just another bunch of scruffy, scrappy, unwashed heathens from England who came to our shores to try to rock us all.
2: I love your early description of them. They'd all be so sad to hear it, though.
1: April, on this day in 1987, Appetite for Destruction was released. An album by a band nobody outside of Los Angeles ever heard about or cared about. And think about that. It's July 21st, 1987. Wow. The album was released, and the general response from the world is, whatever, another band from L.A.
2: Dang.
1: And then a year later, when Paradise City took off on MTV, it exploded. And nothing's really ever been the same since. A true moment that changed rock music. 30 million records sold worldwide later. Still one of the biggest selling debuts of all time.
2: And a bit of credit to MTV.
1: A whole lot of credit to MTV. They were like, hey, that band where those guys all have weird nicknames, let's play them 67 times a day.
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15: Even for people who fall asleep easily, staying asleep can be difficult. 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It distracts your brain from stress. It also

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5: If you're looking to get stronger, you don't necessarily need a bunch of heavy weights to do that, at least not to start. Body weight workouts, when you do them the right way, can be really effective. Strength and conditioning specialist Dana Santis told us, with body weight training, you create progressive overload by changing joint angles, adding instability, or choosing more challenging variations of the same exercise. Two other factors driving progressive overload are time under tension and muscular fatigue. That means the amount of time your muscles are engaged during a movement, the slower the movement, the harder it will be until you reach the point where you can't do another rep with good form. You want to stop before you collapse. Also, remember this, pay attention to your breath. So important. Breathe out when you exert force. I'm Dr. Sanjay Gupta, helping you live a better life.
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There's Quiet Riot. 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
2: 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I can't wait to hear what happens tomorrow. 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
9: What are the chances you are listening to this while drinking a nice hot cup of coffee? If so, don't let me stop you. For years, we've been reporting on the health benefits of coffee, and that's not going to stop today. A new study, this one out of Harvard School of Public Health, found that coffee and tea could help lower your risk of developing dementia. People who enjoyed 1 to 3 caffeinated cups a day saw the biggest impact. In addition to the caffeine, coffee contains hundreds of bioactive compounds that can influence inflammation, glucose metabolism, vascular function, and oxidative stress. It's also possible coffee drinkers might be doing other things that keep them healthy. Eating a more balanced diet, getting plenty of exercise, sleep, not smoking, or drinking too much alcohol. And finally, staying socially active. I'm Dr. Sanjay Gupta, helping you live a better life.
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11: 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I'm kidding. 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

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The Cat, also streaming anywhere from cat.com. I'm Chris Anger. Good morning to you. Near record highs this week, cats and kittens. That heat is no joke. Stay out of it if you can. At least stay hydrated. I'll have more on the weather in just a bit. Every morning starts with Oklahoma City's number one morning show, Rick and Brad. Coming up on the Rick and Brad Show, the gang will have tickets to CatFest in August at Lucky Star Casino. 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
2: Upper 90s for an afternoon high through Friday. 30% chance for rain Friday night, Saturday morning. Closer to 100 Sunday, and even hotter next week. Yikes. We have 85 now on the Metro with Bush. 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
1: Got the world in my hands, never felt so alone. 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

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I'm Chris Anger, going to head out for the morning. Have yourself a good one. CatFest merch is available ahead of the show on August 22nd. 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All of the proceeds will benefit the Seeds of Seven Generations Education Fund for the Cheyenne and Arapaho tribes of Oklahoma with Rock 100.5, The Cat. Here's Evanescence. Who will you follow on The Cat? Shine on.

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1: Lauren, Anthony, listen, there's this. So let me ask you something. If either one of you, if someone touches your torso, your chest, your back, especially for a girl, your chest, I mean, you notice that, right? Even if it's accidental, if they just walk by your shoulder hits, you notice that.
2: Mm-hmm.
1: And if it's just an accidental thing, I kind of just blow, oh, sorry. Or I think maybe it was my fault, or I was walking too close or wasn't paying attention. Or I'll say, be sarcastic and go, excuse me, sorry. Didn't mean to get in your way there. You know, that kind of thing. But you've run into those. But if someone actually does it on purpose, you would probably notice that, right? Makes sense.
2: Yeah.
1: Especially if they did it with their hands.
2: Sure.
1: Mm-hmm. Not just their shoulder. All right. I ask that because I'm just really, I know we've had these stories hundreds of times, but listen to this one. During a recent traffic stop, a woman in Florida was arrested for drug trafficking. And cops found that she had fentanyl under her right breast area. And she said, it's not mine. Don't know how it got there. Again, I'm going to go back to you guys. If you had anything, so let's say she's telling the truth. It's not mine. But she would still know and feel and understand, like somebody lifted her boob and put it under there and tucked it under there, right?
2: Yeah.
1: And then put her shirt back on over it or whatever. I don't know how she can use that defense or anybody. That's not mine. The story goes on that they also found fentanyl in her butt and her vagina.
2: Yeah. She had it all.
1: So let me ask you. If someone put something in your butt. All right.
2: Yeah.
1: Wouldn't you know?
2: I don't think we need, yeah.
1: Yeah. Okay. All right.
0: Rick and Brad on Rock 100.
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1: They're different in Wisconsin, man. Cheeseheads. 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You seen them on TV, though, hadn't you? Yeah, with those stupid cheese wedge hats. It's stupid. It's a cult, though. You know what? 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I love cheese, too, but if I live somewhere that fanatical about it, you know, you can OD. 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They can't poop. Now you know.
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1: Okay, here's one of the stories that there's so many different stories. This one is in Slidell, Louisiana, and it was a Lowe's. A guy was arrested, caught pleasuring himself inside of a display shed at Lowe's. One of those tool sheds, you know, you see out front
2: right,
1: or whatever.
2: Right. Yeah.
1: Yeah. So someone kind of peered inside one, saw a naked guy, called the cops. Cops showed up. They searched through four or five of the sheds and eventually found this guy lying on his back, pants around his knees, open tub of Vaseline next to him, had his iPhone out watching a YouTube video, pleasuring himself.
2: Just enjoying his day.
1: Yeah. Charges for obscenity. 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
2: Little damage on the inside.
1: It's been test driven. We'll say it that way.
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0: 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I'd use a little cold November rain right now. 6 minutes away from 7, the Rick and Brad Radio Show. It's KATT-FM, Oklahoma City. And Lauren's here to tell us what's coming up in showbiz news.
1: Yeah. Cher, I guess, I didn't know that Cher was selling or suing Mary Bono, Sonny Bono's second wife, for $1 million that she says that she missed out on royalties to her songs. And yeah. I didn't realize that she had taken Mary Bono to court and won in court, but she just faced a setback despite winning. So we will talk about that. Speaking of suing, I was kind of shocked to see that the widow of Malcolm Jamal Warner, you remember Malcolm Jamal Warner drowned in Costa Rica? What was it, last year, the year before? She had to sue, she says. She says she had to sue his mother. Because she's struggling to care for her daughter. And I guess his mother had control over his estate. So we will get the details on that. We will also find out why Jason Bateman was once arrested in Monaco while wearing a leopard outfit. We'll get to all of those stories and much, much more in showbiz news.
0: All right, that's coming up. Thank you, Lauren. It's 5 till 7, Rick and Brad Radio. Be right back on The Cat.
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0: Girl Jam on the Cat. All right, it is Wednesday morning. It's 10 after 7, and Showbiz News with Lauren Cron here in just a sec. Let's check the weather and traffic real quick.
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2: Thanks to a weak cold front that came through, today's forecast won't be as hot, but it's still going to be above average with a high of 96, with heat index phase likely in the upper 90s underneath sunny skies. For tonight, we'll drop down to 72 with clear skies, and still, it could be worse for Thursday, but it still is hot with a high temperature of 97. However, as we go towards Friday, we're looking at the chance for some spotty showers and storms and warmer temperatures, where highs will likely be in the 100s, and we'll stay that way for the weekend and next week. And when our temperatures are in the 100s, we'll be looking at heat index values back up into that 105 to 110 range. With your first morning forecast, I'm Chief Meteorologist Jack Gerfen.
1: Right now, traffic on the Cat.
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7: Malcolm Jamal Warner's widow, Tanisha Warner, is speaking out about the legal battle against the actor's mom, Pamela Warner, involving Malcolm Jamal Warner's estate. And yesterday, after news of her legal actions in California's Superior Court, Tanisha released a statement saying that for the last year, I have attempted to privately settle my beloved husband's complicated estate and honor his last wishes. Malcolm had every intention to provide for our 9-year-old daughter and me. He was close to finalizing a new estate plan to replace the plan that he had originally created in 1996 when he was 26 years old, 20 years before we met and well before we gave birth to our beautiful daughter. She added that Malcolm was ultimately unable to do so before we lost him. She says that she has been struggling to care for our daughter as a single mom and now as her sole provider. And legally, I had no choice but to take action to protect our rights before any potential statute of limitations expired. Malcolm died in an accidental drowning at age 54 while on a family vacation in Costa Rica on July 20th of last year. So, I mean, that the year anniversary was just a couple of days ago. I guess his mom has been posting stuff too. She shared a tribute to her son on the first anniversary of his death on Monday. And she said it's amazing how a year of pain, hurt, loss, emotional destabilization, and mostly growth come and sits here before me. And she said she also noted that she has discovered how cruel, evil, and greedy a human can be. Wow. In her statement. She said she's also discovered the depth of love, care, concern, and support that humans are capable of. But it sure seemed like maybe a dig at his wife. That would be very complicated if, you know, you have this 9-year-old daughter. He hadn't updated his will because he wasn't thinking he was going to die in an accidental drowning in Costa Rica, but he hadn't updated it since 1996. It makes sense that there is now a court battle, but it's just sad because you would think that. I'm not going to blame the mom. Maybe there's stuff that we don't know, but you would think that his mom would want to provide for her granddaughter as well.
0: Yeah.
7: But I know there's two sides to every story.
0: Everything changes, doesn't it? It's crazy.
7: I know. We see this all the time, too. Families that take each other to court after somebody passes away, but it's very sad. I also saw, speaking of anniversaries, today is the one-year anniversary of Ozzy's death. And
0: that was a quick year.
7: Crazy, how quick that year went. Kelly Osbourne paid tribute to Ozzy. She also said that she misses who she was before her dad died, before my heart became a home for absence, before every memory became both a blessing and a wound. She said some losses don't simply break you. They divide your life into two people, the one you were before and the one left behind. And she said that that's perhaps grief's cruelest truth. She has struggled very openly in the past year with grief and talking about it. I saw Jack also posted a video a couple of days ahead of the one-year anniversary where he says that he's been struggling as well and asked fans to share their memories of Ozzy and their favorite albums and performances of his. But yeah, it's crazy to think that it's been 1 year. And it's crazy to think, because I remember when we learned of Ozzy's death, I mean, it was shocking to me just because a couple of weeks earlier was that final show that he did.
5: Yeah.
7: And yeah. I just thought, man, that was so fast. I mean, two or three weeks later, he passed away. Did you ever watch the documentary that came out about the final show?
5: No.
7: Yeah, it was really good. Worth checking out.
5: Yeah. It felt like the parts that I saw, different clips and pieces of it, and I do want to see the whole thing, is that it felt like he knew he was going to die, and I'm going to do this final here. You know, it just kind of had that vibe. Maybe I think that because he actually died, but yeah, looking
7: back.
5: Well,
7: it did definitely feel like he knew that this was his last show, that he was in poor health. I mean, I think you could assume that he knew that death was coming quicker than he thought, you know, because I think he spent years thinking, if I can just get back to a baseline of health, you know, and really tried since his whatever accident he had in 2020. I mean, he was really working to get back to normal. And I think he finally realized, like, his body was not going to cooperate. I'm sure he didn't plan on passing away just 3 weeks later. But it's definitely ironic to watch in that documentary and to see how much work he put into putting that final show together, and cool to see how many people participated in that and now probably have some closure and gratefulness that they did participate in that final show.
5: Sure, part of history
7: for a lot of people.
5: Cher
7: was ordered to pay over $1 million in her own legal fees after winning her copyright lawsuit against Mary Bono, Sonny Bono's widow. She was ordered by a federal judge to cover the attorney's fees. I think she sued Mary Bono. Yeah, in October 2021, she filed a complaint against Mary seeking $1 million in damages. At that time, she alleged that rights and royalties from the song Cher and Sonny recorded as a duo, including I Got You, Babe, and The Beat Goes On, were being withheld from Cher. And Cher was entitled to 50% as part of her 1978 divorce agreement with Sonny. But she argued in her complaint that Mary allegedly attempted to use a statutory termination provision of the Copyright Act of 1976 to terminate Cher's rights entirely. And so she later won that copyright lawsuit in May of 2024. And a California judge determined that Cher was owed more than $418,000 in unpaid royalties. But in January of 2026, Cher requested $1 million in attorney's fees. And so that's what she has to be. So she got paid $418,000. But now she's going to have to pay her own $1 million attorney's fees. So.
5: Wow.
7: Yeah.
5: Should have been lawyers, Cron.
7: Should have been lawyers. No kidding. It all worked out well for them. Okay, let's take a break. We'll come back with part two of Showbiz News. Rosie O'Donnell just revealed how much she paid for her facelift, which I think is like one of the better facelifts I've seen. Yeah. I don't know if you've seen Rosie's facelift.
5: Yeah,
7: it's
5: pretty
7: good.
5: Yeah.
7: We will also find out why Jason Bateman was once arrested while wearing a leopard outfit, and how many people watched the World Cup final. So we'll get into all of that in part two.
5: I was wondering about that. Okay, good. Part two with Lauren is coming up here in just a few. It is 7:19 at the Cat. We'll be right back.
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7: Christopher Nolan's The Odyssey is inspiring people to listen to the audiobook. Even Gen Z. Spotify says that across 91 audiobook editions in 10 different languages, The Odyssey has now been listened to the equivalent of more than 43 years of continuous playback. On the opening day of the movie, audiobook streams jumped more than 500% on Spotify. And before the premiere, streams increased more than 240% in June. And post-premiere listens are on track to be up roughly 680%. 36% of listeners are Gen Z, and 45% are millennials. Two-thirds are men. Wow. I just can't imagine wanting to listen to that audiobook of The Odyssey.
5: My son last night told me he was listening to it.
7: Really?
5: Wants me to go see the movie with him. Yeah.
7: Yeah.
5: I don't get
7: I'd go see the movie.
5: All right. Yeah.
7: I mean, that's what you would pick if you were forced to choose between listening to the audiobook and going to see the movie. Yeah. Jason Bateman says he's only been arrested once in his life, but at least he made it fashionable. It happened in Monaco because he was drunk and disorderly while wearing a, quote, nice little leopard outfit with a pocket full of casino chips. Jason blames being banged up on cheap champagne. Apparently, he shared the story on an episode of his Smartless podcast, but he didn't say when it happened. He has been what they call California sober for over 2 decades. That means no alcohol or hard drugs, only weed. So probably over 20 years ago that this happened.
5: Wow.
7: Rosie O'Donnell. I've been seeing a lot of interviews with her lately. I guess she's doing a one-woman show here in the United States. You know, she has been living in Ireland for the past couple of years, but is back to do this one-woman show. She was also came back with a new facelift, which I think looks pretty great. She said that once she lost weight on Mounjaro, which she's been on for 3 years, she had really bad marionette lines. You know, those are those lines that come down from the corners of your mouth. And she said that people started asking her why she was so sad. And she was like, I'm not sad. It's just my face. It's just the way my face looks. So she did wind up getting a facelift. She said she spent $90,000 on the cosmetic procedure that she had in January. She said she didn't make it public until everyone started saying, you look so much better. What are you doing? And she said she didn't want to be one of those people who said, oh, nothing.
5: Yeah.
7: Those people are the worst. Yeah. Are the people that are like, I'm using a really good serum on my face.
5: Yeah. Yeah.
7: You should get some. She said, why do I look like this? $90,000. I was worried about the cost. I don't like to waste money. I would never spend that on a car. She said that it was after she lost 60 pounds with Mongero. She had all of that excess skin on her chin, and it made her look sad. Mm. So she went ahead and got it. $90,000 is shocking to me.
5: Yeah, that's a lot. Yeah. I guess if she looks great, though, and she has the money, go for it. She's going to be hosting Jimmy Kimmel Live sometime coming up while he's on his summer vacation. So it'll be interesting. She hadn't been in a talk show setting for a long time that I can remember, way back when. Yeah.
7: You know, so I used to watch her as a kid every afternoon.
5: The Koosh
7: Balls. I used to watch the Rosie O'Donnell show. Tommy, all of it. And you know, I was shocked when she came out.
5: Yeah, because she was so in love with Tom Cruise.
7: She was so in love with Tom Cruise, but I was also, I think, like 12 or 13 when she came, and I was like, really? And my mom was like, well, it's not that big of a shock. And I'm like, it's a huge shock to be. I was just completely shocked. Snoop Dogg is releasing a biopic set for a summer of 2027 release date. Outer Banks star Jonathan Davis is playing Snoop. I don't really know who Jonathan Davis is, but I bet it could be a good biopic. I mean, he's had a lot of drama, a lot of things go down in his life. I mean, wasn't he on trial for murder?
5: He's had
7: a hugely successful career. It could be pretty good if it's done the right way. RoboCop is also getting a TV series on Amazon. There's the original 1987 RoboCop film. Now there's going to be an 8-episode series. I don't know who's asking for that, but
5: it's going to be all AI bot kind of thing, I bet.
7: Yeah, you know, it sounds like
5: a little updated version. Yeah.
7: And then finally, the World Cup scored 63 million viewers, smashing an all-time high for soccer in the United States. That's 63 million viewers on Fox, Telemundo, and Peacock, which were the outlets that you could watch the World Cup on. That's pretty huge, 63 million.
5: Huge.
7: I mean, they had the benefit of it being at 2 o'clock on a Sunday afternoon when people are at home and it's hot outside and there's nothing else to watch, which is the reason why I watched it.
5: Yeah.
7: But good for the World Cup.
5: But, yeah,
7: do we know where the next World Cup is?
5: No. Is it every 4 years, Anthony? You probably know.
16: I think it is every 4 years, yeah.
5: Yeah. They... Interesting that many people watched when the U.S. was not in it. I was wondering if the numbers were going to drop or not. And was that do you know if that was a drop from the previous rounds, or is that just about what it was doing?
7: I think they said it set a record. Yeah, it was an all-time high for as far as viewers in the United States. The next World Cup will be held in 2030 across three continents with Spain, Portugal, and Morocco hosting games. So there you go. Cool. That is it for Showbiz News today, guys.
5: Yay. Nice. Thank you, Lauren. Appreciate it. It's 7:28 now at the Cat. And next hour, we have some tickets to go to CatFest. So stick around. We'll let you know when to call in for those next hour in the 8 o'clock hour. And right around this corner here, Rick and Brad Theater. So hang tight. We'll be right back.
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0: Cat Radio, KATT. It is the Rick and Brad Show Wednesday morning. And yeah, we got Cat Fest tickets next hour. So if you would stick around, before we get to Rick and Brad Theater, though, let's check the stuff for you, the weather and traffic real quick.
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2: Thanks to a weak cold front that came through, today's forecast won't be as hot, but it's still going to be above average with a high of 96, with heat index values likely in the upper 90s underneath sunny skies. For tonight, we'll drop down to 72 with clear skies, and still, it could be worse for Thursday, but it still is hot with a high temperature of 97. However, as we go towards Friday, we're looking at the chance for some spotty showers and storms and warmer temperatures, where highs will likely be in the 100s, and we'll stay that way for the weekend and next week. And when our temperatures are in the 100s, we'll be looking at heat index values back up into that 105 to 110 range. With your first warning forecast, I'm Chief Meteorologist Jack Irfin.
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3: One accident working Western Avenue at Southwest 119th Street. Also watch out for slow traffic I-35 northbound between 19th Street and I-40. 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
0: 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And, of course, like I said, next hour we have a chance for you to win some tickets from DCF Concerts, Lucky Star Casino, and Rock 100.5 The Cat, of course. All right, it's time. Rick and Brad Theater on The Cat. Here we go.
4: Hello and welcome again to Rick and Brad Theater. We begin our story this morning as a woman walks into a dress shop.
5: Excuse me.
6: Yes.
5: Hi. Yeah, I was wondering, could I try on that dress in the window?
6: Oh, sure, might as well. We'll get some more business in here.
5: No, that's not. How much is that doggy in the window? I don't think that's what she meant. The dress.
6: But it would be.
5: You have to speak like Yoda to keep that from happening. Uh-huh. That dress in the window, may I try it on?
6: In here? Yeah, something like that. You got to switch it around a little bit.
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23: You got to keep going. What am I going to do, quit? That's not an option. 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

0: The car is on the cat. It is the Rick and Brad show on the way to where you're going. Be careful. And we have Catfest tickets coming up for you next hour in the 8 o'clock. For you 8 o'clockers, they're going to be with me. So there you go. So question Lauren Cron for you. Do you, are you like, so my daughters drink out of those Hydro Flask and Stanleys and stuff. Are you one of those? You drink out of that?
1: I have like a brewmate thing with a straw. I don't drink out of it every day, but if I'm going somewhere, like if I was going to be

0: in the car yesterday when it was so hot. I probably would have taken one of those with me, but didn't go anywhere.
1: Listen to this. A post that's going viral right now says that basically every 3 years or so, a new water bottle brand comes out, and women in particular go crazy for it, like the Stanley, the Owala Hydro Flask. Did you use any of those? The Yeti Rambler, any of that?
0: Yeah, I have a bunch of Yetis. I mean, I don't use it. I don't know. I don't understand this whole, like, hydration trend. I mean, I just don't. It's not like I'm carrying around a giant tumbler every day full of water.
1: I don't get it either. My daughters had one of these in every color. Every time a new color came out, they went crazy and got it. It was on TikTok, and they had to get the, like, there was a, let's see, Hydro Flask was definitely one. Yeti Simple Modern was one. Owala is the new one, I guess, the current trend.
0: Yeah,
1: and I've then seen Stanley those. For the last couple of years before that. Don't they all look the same, this big, giant kind of just tumblers?
0: Yeah, and you can get, lids? Like, the Walmart brand, and it's about a quarter of the cost, and it's the same thing.
1: They were selling out these Stanleys. People are going to buy them and resell them online, and they're making, like, hundreds of dollars for each one a couple of years ago. I remember, like, my youngest daughter was going to go get, like, they've got this really cool mint green Stanley that nobody can get. And, like, how much is it? Oh, it's $380, but...
0: What?
1: You know, they're selling them for $600 right now.
0: These are like being treated like Beanie Babies or something.
1: Yeah. Yeah. And now they've got cabinets full of them.
0: See, that's the part that throughout the years I've been given and I bought, like, I would call them Yetis, but like the coffee cups, like the big, I guess they're Ramblers. Yeah. They don't have a handle on them. They're just like what you'd put coffee or a cold drink
1: in. Yeah, the Yeti Rambler was a big thing. Yeah.
0: Yeah, we've had a bunch of like off brands of those that we've been gifted, that we've got, and they take up so much space in the kitchen cabinet that I just had to throw away a bunch of them a year ago or give them to Goodwill or something, because it's just
1: good.
0: They take up so much space, and I can't imagine if you had more than one of those Stanley things. I mean, they're like, you know, 20 inches tall.
1: Right.
0: And then you have to put the straws somewhere else because you can't put it in the cabinet with the straw in it. So then you just have a drawer full of straws and lids, and it just becomes a nightmare. I would like just have like two or three of the Yetis and maybe one, one of the ones with a handle on it. But I would not have more than one, I don't think.
1: Oh, I think there are 13 or 14 in my kitchen cabinet. And then one of the drawers of silverware has a whole section of just straws in it. So I think all the girls in my family got
0: them. All those straws probably don't get used every day.
1: No, just whenever they pull the, you know, Yeti out and do the, you know, or the Stanley. Stanley was such a big thing, man, for, you know. But now I guess Owala, O-W-A-L-A, whatever that is a thing. And here's the numbers. Wow. 30-1 women over men buying these and ordering these. 30-1 difference. Isn't that crazy?
0: It is
1: what
0: crazy.
1: What is it with your people, Kron?
0: I don't know. I've even seen my friend has a 12-year-old daughter, and that's what she asked for like her birthday and Christmas. Like, that's always on her list. Like, it's great if you're the gift buyer because you're like, $30, like, I'll buy you one.
1: Yeah.
0: But a $380 one, I can't even imagine anybody buying
1: it. It's great. It'd be great for me if somebody wanted some. I got plenty I can wrap up. Good as new. I think some have not been
0: used. Yeah,
1: won't
0: even miss them.
1: Baby. Where's all my Stanleys? Oh, I just saw you weren't using them, so Facebook Marketplace hit them up and they're out. And yeah. So anyway, 30-1. You guys win. One for the ladies. Yeah. All right. It is, look at this. It's 2 minutes till 8 o'clock at KATT FM, Oklahoma City. It's the Cat, the Rick and Brad Show. We'll be back and coming up this inside the 8 o'clock hour anyway. Tickets to Catfest. So stick around.
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0: 7, Mary 3. You know what that is, right? You got to know what that is, Anthony.
1: Of course. Everyone knows. Duh.
0: Yeah. Right?
1: Yeah, I mean, come on.
0: Well, yeah, 7 Mary 3, we all know where that came from.
1: Right, yeah.
0: Yeah. Do you not know?
1: I don't.
0: No?
1: No, I don't. Man.
0: Yeah, this band named themselves after the call sign when you talk on the microphone of the two police officers in the TV series Chips. They would be like, 7 Mary 3, 7 Mary 3, burglary in progress, yada, yada, yada, timeout, 718, 7 Mary 3, roger, over, whatever. There is where it came from, 7 Mary 3. And now you know. I have a question coming up here in a minute about, well, let me ask it to you right now. Do you have, or would you ever have, an emotional support animal, either one of you guys? I mean, Holly actually has one, but she has a reason. And I see people all the time. We've all seen them on planes. Right. Like, there's no way you have an emotional support peacock.
1: Right.
0: That has to come on this plane, right? But would you have one? I mean, would, even if you needed it? If you needed it, for sure?
1: I don't. I don't need one.
0: Yeah. But would you?
1: No.
0: Would you take one with you even if you needed it, you know? I'd be really, like, unless you really, I would have a hard time because people are going to just be so judgy about it. Even if you need one, you know?
1: Right.
0: Holly gets the looks all the time and she's got the, you know, but her dog is like crazy trained for that stuff. All right, we'll follow this story then. There's a man in Scotland and his name is Terry O'Shea. Of course it is. 38 years old, convicted of dangerous driving, and so he had to go to court. His lawyer identified his bearded dragon, Mishu, as his ESA, his emotional support animal. And Terry said, we don't go anywhere without each other. And apparently that's what keeps him from getting agitated and doing all the dangerous driving and all that stuff. And so the court is listening to it and the argument from the lawyer, and so they're sending him out for psychiatric reports to see if it's true or not. And then Mishu, they don't know if they're going to let Mishu in court or not, which I would one day and not the other, and just see what the behavior is.
1: Right.
0: You know, if the guy goes crazy, I mean, he could be faking it, but who knows? But yeah, emotional support bearded dragon, ESBD. Whatever works, if it's true, it is. But still, even if I had an emotional support bearded dragon, I might try to get. Is there something smaller I could get, like emotional support sugar glider or something? You know, I could just keep in my pocket that nobody would know about. Just,
1: yeah, like a little like lizard that. Or something like that.
0: But. Yeah, something. Doesn't get crazy with a big, giant, bearded Gila monster. Anyway, all right, we'll follow it. I'll let you know. But if you have a emotional support animal, I know someone who does, my wife does, and I believe you. It's just like if it was a peacock or a I don't know, you know, we've seen some weird ones over the years. If you had
1: like an alligator,
0: an emotional support baby hippo, yeah. I don't think we can go on the plane ride today. All right. I know we got to make accommodations, but sometimes let's just think about it a different way. All right, it is Catfest Tickets Hour. We've got those coming up in just a little bit here on The Cat. We'll be right back after this.
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32: Across the country right now, at this very moment, there are probably arguments taking place about who's doing more of the housework, the homework, the shuttling of kids from this activity to that. It's true. By and large, women do more of this than men. But doesn't have to be that way. And if you and your spouse can level that playing field, it's going to make both of you and your kids happier. Psychologist Yelena Kecmanovic says this might be how you get there. As hard as it might be at first, try to think of your partner like a teammate, not an adversary. Learn how to do some of the chores your partner does to get a better understanding of how much effort something takes. And finally, take the time to acknowledge what the other person is doing. And every now and then, even express your appreciation. That'll go a long way. I'm Dr. Sanjay Gupta, helping you live a better life.
1: Plans only at Charlie's Car Wash.
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0: the Cat, Rock 100.5. It is Rick and Brad Radio. Did you, Anthony, did you get outside much in the humidity yesterday? And the humidity was like way out, up there.
1: Not much. I pretty much stayed inside all day.
0: Yeah, it's good.
1: I just couldn't take it. Good.
0: Yeah. So much, man. Wow. What's it going to, the humidity today?
1: Right now, it's 65% humidity.
0: Yeah, it's pretty up
1: there. So it's, yeah.
0: Wow. Okay.
1: Already 78. So yeah, it's already feeling hot out there.
0: Yeah. Wow. Take it easy again. High today is going to be, say it again? I forget now.
1: 97.
0: 97, yeah. Not as bad, but still. Still pretty rough. Especially with the humidity. Okay, so listen to this. What do you guys think about this now? This is, I kind of know what you think, but pretty straightforward. This Gen Zer did a post that's really getting a lot of comments and everything, and it's about her declaring that she just wants to marry rich and not work.
1: Same.
0: Here's what she said. She's like, I said what I said. Yeah, I mean, I kind of do too. But anyway, it's on Reddit. She's 20. Described herself as an ambitious person studying to become a dentist, yet recently had a change of heart, decided that life's too short to spend it stressed and working. I'd rather just give it all up and marry a man with money to live a life of luxury. Until I turned 18, I was really ambitious and passion-driven. I wanted to establish a stable career and become financially independent, ASAP, but the last 2 years of my life, I've experienced a sudden and dynamic shift in the way I've been thinking and being, and I've realized that it's quite literally impossible for me to achieve all the things I want to, at least in this lifetime alone. My time here is limited. I can't build a career, buy a house, afford basic necessities, and travel the world by designer stuff and do as I please while being under 30.
1: Right.
0: Those things take a lifetime, she said. So everybody is kind of got some hot takes on all that stuff. And so there's people commenting like crazy. But she says, I'm just self-aware. And whoever understands, you need to understand me. And doesn't mean you're going to control me. But anyway.
2: Have fun not feeling controlled when you're trying to find somebody that controls your finances.
0: Someone said, that's how life works. Tedious, working for a job more than tradition to ensure comfort, ease of living. This one said, let me scoot down to some of this. These are, here's a working stay at home, a working mom and not just a stay at home, non-mom that like said, with love, you're pissing me off. Respectfully, you sound your age, and that's okay, but don't fall into the trap of marriage and kids fixes through this stuff. Kids are the hardest thing you'll ever do in your life. They don't make life softer and easier. And another one said, if he can feed you, he can also starve you. Ooh. Take it away from you. What you're considering is possible, but it's risky, said someone else. If you can find a very wealthy man who wants to settle down with you, what if he decides he's no longer in love with you and leaves?
1: Yeah.
0: And there's no prenup. But at least you'll have been on some nice vacations, have some nice clothes, but then you'll have kids to take care of and no skills to provide for yourself. So, yeah. The only person limiting yourself is you. As a dentist, you can make an incredible amount of money. Yeah. So there's a bunch of comments like that. And she's just like, I just want to be happy and hot.
1: I don't want to work. Why do I have to work?
0: Can I just be hot? So there you go. When she goes to Indeed and looks for jobs where I can just be happy and hot, it just right now, it's nothing showing up. It's not coming back. But as a friend of mine said, I can't work right now because all the good jobs start before I get up.
1: Right. Yeah, way too early.
0: Oh, those good jobs start before I'm up, so I can't hardly take those. So there you go. Marry rich, don't work, just be happy and hot. It's a good thing to strive for, but not too realistic. Cron, you just want to be happy and hot, right? That's all? You
2: just don't want to be happy and hot. Yeah, that's the goal. I'm just self-aware.
0: Okay. Yes, you're so self-aware. Get off of me. Why do you have to judge me? Anyway, there you go. That's what's out there, folks. All right, it's CatFest ticket time. Give me just a few minutes, and I'll open up the phones, let you call in and get these, all right? It's 8:30 on the Smacker right now. It's K-A-T-T, the Cat. Be right back after this.
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Boston More Than a Feeling on the Cat. Hey, let's do it. 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Caller number 10, 405-860-KATT. Got some GA Lawn tickets to Cat Fest on the 22nd of August. Get on it. 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

0: The cat. It is Catfest time. It's going to be on August 22nd. And Jason is on the phone with me.
1: What's
0: Jason, what's up, brother? Hey, man.
1: What's up, man?
0: You're driving some... Where are you going right now?
1: I'm headed to a roof inspection, man.
0: Yeah. Gosh. Were you up there yesterday with the humidity and heat?
1: Oh, yeah, let's not talk about it. I'm just barely back alive. It's hot as hell.
0: Oh my gosh. You got to take those breaks, man. It's just, even for people that have been doing it like you, I'm sure you tell people the same thing that, I mean, the hydration's one thing. What's the stuff in Gatorade that you get?
1: Electrolytes,
0: man. Yeah. You got to get that, some cigarette smoke. You know, you got to get all the stuff.
2: Get it all.
0: Stuff in there. And
1: some AC back in the car for sure.
0: No, kid, just keep it running. We need to. Do you have clothing that you can put on that has a little AC unit in it that gets under your shirt and stuff?
1: Man, I don't know, but I'd sure invest in some.
0: I would too. I would get some of those, like, those pants that it just, like, blows cold air all through your, you know, area down there and just, you know, keeps it cool.
1: Yes, sir.
0: Because that, and then down the middle of your back and stuff, and then you can go to work, get you a big hat so you're in the shade the whole time. And how is Jason staying so cool? Oh, he's got AC on his doodads down there. That's how. Yeah. Jason, if we invent that, man, we'll be millionaires, you know? I mean, crazy.
1: Yeah, definitely. I'm in for sure.
0: They got the Meta glasses now. Why can't we put air conditioning in people's butts?
1: Angel investor is not what I am.
0: Yeah, I know. We need some investors. Call me and Jason. We'll get this thing put together for you folks out there. All right. Well, right now we've got some tickets for you to go to Catfest. So congrats, man.
1: Man, that's awesome, dude. Thank you so much. I'll be happy to go.
0: Yeah. Now, somebody going to go with you, I assume. Who you taking? Who's the lucky other?
1: I don't know. The prettiest girl, not quite the closest, but the prettiest one.
0: Ah, there you go. I'll leave that for you to sort out, my man. But stay cool today, dude. We want you to, you know, be fine, not get sick. I mean, I don't know if you've had heat stroke before, but I saw two guys get it a couple of summers ago on a thing I was working on. And they were out for 4 days trying to get fluids, and they were achy and sweating. And it's bad. I've never seen anybody get heat stroke before until then.
1: Yeah, it's a real thing for sure.
0: Oh, man. Well, take it easy today. I think everybody will understand if you need some chill time in the shade and keep hydrated. Electrolyte up. Go ahead. And what cigarettes do you smoke? What kind of ciggies?
1: Just the cheapest ones, usually.
0: Yeah, that's a good brand. That used to be my favorite kind of food when I was starting out in my early teens in radio. It was like, what's your favorite kind of food, Rick? I'm free. I like the free. Yeah. That's my favorite flavor. Everything. So I get it, brother. All right. Well, Jason, we'll let you roll and get to the gig, but we'll see you at Catfest on the 22nd, man.
1: That's it, man. Keep it on listening to 100.5 The Cat.
0: All right. Sounds good. All right. Let's take a break. Let Jason get to work. We'll do this and be right back in just a sec on The Cat.
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13: I read this interesting story the other day, which was written by a colleague of mine, about why so-called, quote, admin nights are the new book club for busy adults. Now, I learned this is a term coined by journalist Chris Collin, who wrote about this life hack in the Wall Street Journal. An admin night is when people come together for a night, a fun night, while holding one another accountable to an assignment. The ones usually considered back burner tasks, the ones that you've been putting off. The person you choose to do an admin night with matters a lot, because that's your accountability partner. That's what one person told us. People love the social aspect because it can bring these boring tasks to light, make them feel more fun, and where you go matters as well. You need to have enough space and hopefully not too many distractions. And again, don't forget to leave some time for fun. I'm Dr. Sanjay Gupta, helping you live a better life.
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0: keep him from overheating out there, because it's easy to do. Even though it'll be under 100 today, the humidity, man, whoa, it's up there. So be careful. Most people not working outside, but the ones that are, the ones that got to be outside for a long period of time, like Jason there, take her easy, man. Okay, there's just so much stuff going on in the little news world of all of our stories and everything, but there's a couple of things that I noticed today. Today's the 22nd, am I right?
1: Yep.
0: Yeah. Mm-hmm. Okay. Listen to this, you guys. Now, these are 3 years apart, but on this day, O.J. Simpson pleaded absolutely 100% not guilty to double murder charges. 1994, 32 years ago. On this same day, 3 years before that, in Milwaukee, police found 11 skulls, 3 headless torsos sealed in a vat and other body parts in Jeffrey Dahmer's apartment, and he was arrested. July 22nd. It's quite a day.
1: This
0: huh?
1: is the day, yeah.
0: Man, so there you go. Don't do anything weird today. It's kind of an awkward, icko day today. So don't do it. Yeah, just there you go. So OJ, well, I mean, it turns out OJ, I guess, didn't do it because he, right, was like, he, I guess he was telling the truth, not guilty. He was right about that. He was found not guilty. So, but Dahmer was eating people. So, you know, I mean, 3 heads and, I mean, he had leftovers. He had headless torsos and everything. Some stuff in the freezer, stuff in the fridge. He was thawing some stuff out for dinner. He laid out some earlobes or something. So, what a weird deal. So, happy July 22nd, everybody. Yeah. All right, it's Rick and Brad Radio. We'll break right here. Everybody's going to towel off from the humidity. It's KATT-FM, Oklahoma City. The Cat, be right back. Hang
2: on. Mark, have you seen our reviews?
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6: I read this interesting story the other day, which was written by a colleague of mine, about why so-called, quote, admin nights are the new book club for busy adults. Now, I learned this is a term coined by journalist Chris Collin, who wrote about this life hack in the Wall Street Journal. An admin night is when people come together for a night, a fun night, while holding one another accountable to an assignment. The ones usually considered back burner tasks, the ones that you've been putting off. The person you choose to do an admin night with matters a lot because that's your accountability partner. That's what one person told us. People love the social aspect because it can bring these boring tasks to light, make them feel more fun, and where you go matters as well. You need to have enough space and hopefully not too many distractions. And again, don't forget to leave some time for fun. I'm Dr. Sanjay Gupta, helping you live a better life.
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0: KTT, the cat, the Rick and Brad show. I just got a new idea because of this story. So Sunday, police in Massachusetts arrested a guy who'd been hanging out on a walking trail dressed as a mime and acting suspicious. Locals are saying they see him in the area a bunch. They don't like it. It's because they don't understand what he's doing. He's wearing a costume and white face paint. And in the evening, he's still there when it gets darker. And he's got arrested. He's 29 years old, but he's facing three counts of criminal harassment. And they still, you can't really see here from the story what got him arrested, but there's accounts that he would like strip down to his underwear and do weird stuff. And someone else said it's weird because he's leaving like eggshells around and following people and staring at them, especially women, and doing things with his hands and making faces, kind of mime stuff, you know? So he went to court and pleaded not guilty. By the way, he fainted in court. Which was is on video somewhere at the NBC station in Boston has it. But he pleaded not guilty to charges, I think, but because it looked like this. Tough one to pull off. Let's do mime.
1: Do it again. No.
0: Yeah. But mimes are like, they're kind of like clowns, right? I mean, same thing, just from a distance. It's like, oh, look, there's a clown or a mime over there. I'm glad they're not over here with me. Cause you don't, it's just weird, especially on a dark path at night.
1: Yeah. Imagine seeing that.
0: Yeah. So my idea, new horror movie. Mimes, the mime, rated R, starts Friday. Right? Creepy mime guy? It's kind of like a creepy clown guy, but he actually signs, and they're like, what are you saying? What? I don't understand. And boom, then he, you know, kills him or drags him off or something. What do you think? Good idea or no?
1: I think it's all right there for you, yeah.
0: It'd be on it. It'd be a good one, like Chiller or Shudder or, you know, Late Night Cinemax or something, Max. Showtime, something like that. Maybe. I could probably write it literally in the next hour and produce it with my iPhone. So anyway, yeah, beware of the mimes. And if you do see a movie coming out called The Mime or Mime Your Own Business or something like that, you'll know, you'll see where, you'll remember this day. Oh yeah, that's where Rick had that movie idea right there on that day because that one story. Anyway, check out NBC Boston. You can see the mime without his makeup in court and where he fainted and got all like upset by the hearings. All right. Yeah, another movie idea hash right here live. It's 9:13 at the Cat, the Encore Rick and Brad Theater. We got that for you coming up next.
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12: 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At the end of the day, you want to create your very own wind-down ritual, an hour before bed, whatever that might look like for you. But again, away from screens if you can. 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That really works for me. I'm Dr. Sanjay Gupta, helping you live a better life.
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0: KATT. It is the Cat. It is the Rick and Brad radio show. And we're glad you're here. It's 9:20. And it's going to be up to 97 degrees later on today. And the humidity, again, 60, 70, somewhere in there. Too much is what it is. So be aware as you're out there today. The battle for CatFest is underway at the Diamond Ballroom. And let's see what round we are. We finished the first round, right? And we're going to round two this week, I believe.
1: That's right.
0: This Saturday night? Okay. So help me out with these band names here. Who do we got in second round? It looks like
1: Day Chaser.
0: Day Chaser and Fighting Sleep.
1: Yep.
0: Man. 13 minutes. Assault and Flattery. See what they did there? High Water Gamble. Pariah System. And Trapped in Chaos. That's your second round this Saturday. So, yeah. And then we'll have a winner like the week before CatFest so they can get all tuned up and everything, you know? But there's a lot of great names of bands. Grudge, Finger, Bog, Rid Them All from the other night, from last week, Neanderthal Jones, Hidden Charms. Yeah, I love it. I love the band names, Tritura. So anyway, this Saturday night, all right, Diamond Ballroom, the battle for CatFest going on. Round two, there'll be a third round and then a final round in the ensuing week. So get out there Saturday night. You got nothing going on. That's a good thing to go check it out and see if you can spot who the winner is going to be that'll get to open up CatFest. Okay, it's 9:21. Sorry. Let's check it out. Rick and Brad Theater, little encore action right here on the Cat.
2: 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We begin our story this morning as a woman walks into a dress shop.
3: Excuse me.
4: Yes.
3: Excuse me.
4: Hi.
3: Yeah, I was wondering, could I try on that dress in the window?
4: Oh, sure, might as well. We'll get some more business in here.
3: No, that's not. How much is that doggy in the window? I don't think that's what she meant. The dress. Well,
4: but it would be.
3: You have to speak like Yoda to keep that from happening. Uh-huh. That dress in the window, may I try it on?
4: In here? Yeah, something like that. You got to switch it around a little bit.
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16: 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Two other factors driving progressive overload are time under tension and muscular fatigue. That means the amount of time your muscles are engaged during a movement, the slower the movement, the harder it will be until you reach the point where you can't do another rep with good form. You want to stop before you collapse. Also, remember this, pay attention to your breath. So important. Breathe out when you exert force. I'm Dr. Sanjay Gupta, helping you live a better life.
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0: Deep Purple. 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On the Cat, 9:35, The Rick and Brad Show. Okay, here's something I didn't know you could get. People are sending text messages so much, and this comes from constant texting, scrolling, and holding your phone a certain way, called texting thumb. Stiffness and throbbing near the thumb joint, and even clicking when you bend your thumb. So if your thumbs are hurting from texting, you might be, you know, take a break a little bit. But, I mean, literally health experts are weighing in on this and everything. It's a whole thing. Texting, scrolling, and swiping can lead to what's calling texting thumb, what's being called texting thumb. Stiffness, throbbing near the thumb joint, clicking. It's because today's smartphones are larger and heavier, and people use them for more ways than just calls and text. And all those hours of scrolling could put extra strain on your hands. No.
1: Yeah, really.
0: No. Here's some of the simple changes you can make. Take breaks. Change up how you hold your phone. Switch hands. And use voice to text whenever possible. Now, if that's just the texting thing, this same thing applies to people using their phones for porn. I'm sure you caught that. Take breaks, change up how you hold your phone, switch hands, and use voice to text whenever possible.
1: Switching hands, also, not recommended.
0: Yeah, no, not, at least, I mean, start, I mean, yeah. But they also recommend you do daily thumb and wrist stretches.
1: Oh, God. Come on.
0: Again, same thing if you're doing, you know, you need some, like, a little thumb yoga. Yeah, I'm a thumb yoga expert. I do a thumb Pilates with a recorder, retractor. What are those things called? It's all right on Yahoo Health. I mean, it's like a serious thing, yeah. But I'm just like, is that why you have texting thumb? Or is that why you have texting thumb? Now you got to add thumb exercises into your daily routine. Maybe you could just do it when you're driving or something.
1: Just call it texting thumb.
0: Yeah. Yeah, text thumb or sound like porn thumb to me. Anyway, that's the thing. All right. 9:37. Come back and wrap it up in just a sec on the Cat.
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14: Across the country right now, at this very moment, there are probably arguments taking place about who's doing more of the housework, the homework, the shuttling of kids from this activity to that. It's true. By and large, women do more of this than men. But doesn't have to be that way. And if you and your spouse can level that playing field, it's going to make both of you and your kids happier. Psychologist Yelena Kecmanovich says this might be how you get there. As hard as it might be at first, try to think of your partner like a teammate, not an adversary. Learn how to do some of the chores your partner does to get a better understanding of how much effort something takes. And finally, take the time to acknowledge what the other person is doing. And every now and then, even express your appreciation. That'll go a long way. I'm Dr. Sanjay Gupta, helping you live a better life.
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Rock 100.5, that cat app, zombifying you with some Dragula on KATT. Happy hump day to you. I'm Greg Zubek, Midday Zoo, working downhill towards that potty, potty weekend. Got lots of pure rock this morning, Pearl Jamma, also some Bad Omens and Faith No More and some Vintage Skinner and Seether all coming up this morning on Rock 100.5. Coming up Friday morning, 8:20 in the morning. You know what's happening. It's the sweet deal of the week. 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It's the cat, and we're here in

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3: Going to feel good the next couple days here compared to yesterday. About 97 for a high today, 72 for a low tonight. Thursday's high about 97, 98. A heat dome comes back into town this weekend and sticks around most of next week, so it's going to be hot. So plan for that. Currently 83 at Rock 100.5. 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

Skinner.com, giving you a little second helping of Lynyrd Skynyrd from 1974, Sweet Home, Alabama. Hump Day rocking on KATT, Rage Against the Machine on the way. Got some Butthole Surfers, Beasties, Metallica, and Pumpkins all coming up this morning on Oklahoma's Pure Rock, Rock 100.5. 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

0: Tuesday mornings, Dr. Kevin Lewis from SSM Health St. Anthony joins us in studio to answer questions about your health from you and from us. 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

Beasties, No Sleep Till Brooklyn Home. Stay rocking on KATT. Let's see what we got coming up. Oh, Jake. Jake is going to be out this Friday at the lake, Lake El Reno, from 2 to 6. And he's going to be doing a show out there. And next time you want to pick up some of them Cat Anniversary Trading Cards, 1, 2, 3, 4, and 5 is out. And the Rock 100 All-Stars are out, too. I think Dick Fitzwill is the All-Star right now this month. So go out there to the Lake El Reno Smoke on the Water Drag Races. Friday night is going to be happening out there. But from 2 to 5, Jake's going to be doing his show out there if you want to pick up those anniversary trading cards and trade them with your friends and neighbors. Go pick them up from Jake and celebrate 50 years of pure rock with Rock 100.5. 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
4: 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Late, great Mr. Jimi Hendrix on the cat.

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Say, Jack Hardy, headed towards the hump day edition of the Cat's Hot Lunch. We're going to be cooking. Got some Foreigner, Nirvana, Bad Wolves, Def Leppard, and Linkin Park all coming up on the hump day edition of the Cat's Hot Lunch. Whitey Ford sings the blues. It's Everlast, What It's Like. On KATT, Oklahoma's Pure Rock, the Cat in Oklahoma City.

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1: I don't know if there's like any particular entry point that I would hope that the audience would go after. 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
2: About 97 for a high today, 72 for a low tonight. Thursday is high about 97, 98. Heat dome comes in this weekend again, sticks around 4 or 5 days, so plan accordingly. 89 right now at Rock 100.5, the home day edition of the Cat's Hot Lunch. 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

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Stone Temple Pilots Interstate Love Song. Chili Peppers on Way. Puddle of Mud. After lunch, we'll do some Mossy Playground Sex and Candy. Also some Disturbed and GNR coming up on Rock 100.5. The Hump day edition of the Cat's Hot Lunch. 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
1: I've talked extensively before about my love of the band Triumph. 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Do you guys keep in touch now?
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Rock 100.5, hump day, rocking with Stupefy, Disturbed on KATT. Still to come this afternoon, told by request 405-860-KATT, Giovanni and the Hired Guns, also Steve Miliband and Godsmackaroo going to be coming at you this afternoon on Rock 100.5. You going to CatFest? You don't want to wait in line and buy CatFest merchandise while you're out there in the hot sun and stuff like that? You can get it before CatFest happens. That's right. CatFest merchandise is now available ahead of the show on August the 22nd. You can lock in your tank top, your tee, your bucket hat, or ball cap right now at cat.com. 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So get all decked out and be ready for CatFest 2026, Guns N' Roses, Oklahoma's Pure Rock Hump Day, rocking on the Cat.

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2: Not too bad today. 97, 98 for a high, 72 for a low tonight. Same way tomorrow. Then the heat dome comes in starting Saturday and sticks around for about a week. 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Tom Petty and those Heartbreakers on the cat.

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Giovanni and the Hired Guns. Hump a day of rockin'. Got some Eve 6 in just a little bit. Got some Stained After 2 with Jake. He's going to take you right home for your hump day afternoon from 2 to 6 with Pure Rock from BOC. He's going to zombify you. He's got some Seether. Have a great hump day afternoon. Keep it on Rock 100.5, the Cat, and stay safe, please.

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17: A better life with Dr. Sanjay Gupta.
18: If you're looking to get stronger, you don't necessarily need a bunch of heavy weights to do that, at least not to start. Body weight workouts, when you do them the right way, can be really effective. Strength and conditioning specialist Dana Santis told us, with body weight training, you create progressive overload by changing joint angles, adding instability, or choosing more challenging variations of the same exercise. Two other factors driving progressive overload are time under tension and muscular fatigue. That means the amount of time your muscles are engaged during a movement, the slower the movement, the harder it will be until you reach the point where you can't do another rep with good form. You want to stop before you collapse. Also, remember this, pay attention to your breath. So important. Breathe out when you exert force. I'm Dr. Sanjay Gupta, helping you live a better life.

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See the on the cat, Rock 100.5 KATT. Jake, I know it's not over 100 today, but I'm sweating in the air conditioning. Summer in Oklahoma. Round two for the Battle for Catfest is this weekend, Saturday, the 25th in particular. Familiar with the cats and day chaser? Maybe hear them jamming down the street. Your neighbors fighting sleep. 13 minutes, assault and flattery. High water gamble, pariah system, and trapped in chaos. That's the lineup for this Saturday at the Diamond. If you want to help decide who opens Catfest, you can attend one of the rounds. Round two this weekend, round three next weekend, two weekends off, and then the finals on August 15th. And all the info and details posted at KATT.com for Catfest August 22nd in Concho, the Lucky Star Amphitheater from the Cat.

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3: And closer to 100 tomorrow. And over the weekend, they're saying again, this could be wrong, and I hope it's wrong, but most of next week above 100. I hope not. That's going to suck. It's Rock 100.5, the Cat, under 100 today. Currently 95 in OKC. AIC up, Filter Creed, and Ozzy Now, the day he passed away last year. So the one-year anniversary of his passing, it still doesn't feel real. And, of course, I'm sure he's missed by many, including everybody here at the Cat.

Chains on the Cat, Rock 100.5 KATT. It's Jake, closer to 3, after which we'll plug in some new rock and your music plus new Cage the Elephant. And the latest from 3 Days Grace coming up for you as well. 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And also, Rick and Brad, tomorrow morning and Friday, more tickets for Crankin' the Cat when you wake up. 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

0: Robert Mason, the singer of Warrant, on the phone to talk to us. I didn't realize that you toured as a background singer for Ozzy on the Osmosis tour. How was that?
1: I was the Wizard of Oz, 95, 96, behind the curtain, but I was a background singer. You know, that was my job. Sharon and Oz asked me to do that instead of, in lieu of using samples or tapes or fake anything, which, much to their credit, you know, Oz and I sang great together, and he wanted somebody to harmonize with to do all those parts that he does on the records, which I did.

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Black Hole Sun and Soundgarden on the Cat. Rock 100.5, the 3 o'clock hour. Love that new Cage the Elephant song. Beaches in Tennessee. That'll be coming on here in just a couple seconds. Also, new 3 Days Grace this hour as well. And text the letters PBR, Paul Brian Richard, to 405-860-KATT. If you do that, you'll have a chance to win PBR Wildcatter Days tickets at the Paycom coming up next weekend, the 31st through August 2nd. 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
1: Hey, this is Matt Schultz from Cage the Elephant. This is our new song, Beaches in Tennessee. It's your music plus.
0: Cage the Elephant's Matt Schultz on how the song Beaches in Tennessee was written.
1: Yeah, Brad had written this really sick riff that he'd showed me months before, and we were all excited about it. He laid it down, the producer came in, and they started building out the track. Jared came in and laid down the drums, and then the song came together fairly quickly after that. I usually improv melodies over it, and we choose the ones that kind of speak to us. But yeah, it was an awesome day.

0: That was Cage the Elephant, Beaches in Tennessee. It's your music plus the Cat Flashback.
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Nirvana, K-A-T-T. What's up? It's Rock 100.5 The Cat, Oklahoma's rock station. Jake, at 4 o'clock, maybe check some traffic. Why not? CatFest merch ahead of the show. You can lock it in now. Probably get it in the mail before August 22nd. We got tanks, tees, bucket hat, ball cap over at katt.com. The link for it. All proceeds benefiting the Seeds of Seven Generations Education Fund of the Cheyenne and Arapaho Tribes of Oklahoma. But yeah, CatFest merch on our website. It's the cat on a horse. Cat wearing moccasins and pretty cool design we got there for this year. And you can get it in four different assortments there. And, of course, for charity as well. It's KATT Tool. A little schism here Wednesday afternoon on the Cat.

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Here's the Petty tribute band name. Not Tom Petty and the Heartbreakers. There you go. That's pretty easy. It's kind of like Red Knot Chili Peppers. Borrow that idea. So many great Petty songs, including Refugee here on the Cat 4 o'clock hour. Check traffic here in just a bit. I do see new rock from Evanescence this hour. We'll get the lead out. Also, Five Finger Death Punch, their new one, among other things, in Queens of the Stone Age. If you want a chance at free Cat Fest tickets, maybe can't afford to go and need money to pay bills and other things, then tune in tomorrow morning to Rick and Brad after 8 a.m. to hear when to call in and claim your free tickets from Lucky Star Casino, DCF Concerts, and Rock 100.5 The Cat.

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5: Well, hot next week, and well, today being Wednesday, I guess, let's focus on tomorrow. Where are we at for tomorrow? So close to 100 tomorrow, Friday, Saturday, and then we rise above rock 100 degrees. It's like Sunday, Monday, Tuesday, Wednesday, Thursday, Friday, above 100. Is that a 7-6 day stretch? Probably even longer than that. That sucks. Today, though, I guess it's better than yesterday, huh? 95 here at the Cat, Wednesday afternoon in OKC. Our first look at Cat traffic.
6: Right now traffic.
7: 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Accidents currently reported Northwest 122nd at Penn, Northeast 23rd at Santa Fe, and Southwest 104th at Earlywine. Also be aware of slowdowns on I-44 westbound at I-40. That's your right now traffic. I'm Cameron Buchholz.
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I don't know what it is about rock and roll, but it makes you want to not drive the speed limit, but above, faster. Especially when I started that Pantera. I know there are a lot of people breaking the law with the speed limit when that sucker came on, man. It's KATT, about to fire off the traffic jam, meaning we're heading home here in just a bit. Also have the new track from Five Finger Death Punch coming on just before 5, Queens of the Stone Age yet to come. Battle for Catfest continues. Some bands from last weekend will advance to the finals on August 15th. Second round is this weekend, and some of those bands will advance as well. It may be Day Chase, or maybe Fighting Sleep, or 13 Minutes, Assault and Flattery, or High Water Gamble, Pariah System, or Trapped in Chaos. It's up to you to decide. Go to the Diamond this weekend, Saturday, and cast your vote by attending and voting for your favorite. All the info up at cat.com. Round 3 next weekend, the finals August 15th, the Battle for Catfest. Somebody local is going to open, and you can help decide.

Dave Grohl playing drums on that track and that album. Queens of the Stone Age, The Cat, Rock 100.5. Dave Grohl not playing on the new Five Finger Death Punch. Track called Eye of the Storm takes us to 5. It's Cat's Afternoon Traffic Jam.

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Expect Nothing Less from Shinedown. A great song. Young Again. Rock 100.5. We're in the jam, the afternoon traffic jam on Oklahoma's rock station, KATT. And if you're looking for CatFest merch, it's ahead of the show. 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It's good stuff. 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
2: Well, the next couple of days will be below 100, and then after that, it's over 100 for the foreseeable future. Good times. Another look at cat traffic here.
3: Right now, traffic.
4: 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Accidents currently reported: Memorial at Tulsa, Northwest 122nd at Penn, Lincoln at Northeast 18th, and Park Avenue at Robinson. Also be aware of slowdowns on I-44 westbound at 39th Expressway and I-34 southbound at I-240. That's your right now traffic. I'm Cameron Buchholz.
2: 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The cat.

Bad Wolf's version of Zombie. Hey, hey. Rock 100.5, the Cat, K-A-T-T, Jake. Cam, you'll hear him after 6. Cam's ready to go. Continue check traffic for the extended commute. What to avoid on the way home to get home sooner. I like it. Also, new rock here in just a bit. The new one from Cage the Elephant after 6. And another assortment of pure rock stylings coming up for you here on KATT, Oklahoma's Rock Station.

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17: 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Accidents currently reported: Memorial at Tulsa, Northwest 122nd at Penn, Lincoln at Northeast 18th, and Park Avenue at Robinson. Also be aware of slowdowns on I-44 westbound at 39th Expressway and I-35 southbound at I-240. That's your right now traffic. I'm Cameron Buchholz.
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0: AICKATT. 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So if you don't have your tickets yet, take advantage of those deals. And just this afternoon, myself and Jake Daniels, we talked to Cullen Moore, frontman for Sleep Theory. And we talked CatFest, of course. You could find that interview at cat.com, also posted on the Cat social media pages and whatnot. So be sure to check that out. It was good to talk to Cullen. And of course, we'll be seeing him there at CatFest in exactly 1 month.
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1: 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This is our new song, Beaches in Tennessee. 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
0: Cage the Elephant's Matt Schultz on whether he thought the band would last as long as they have.
1: You always have those dreams and those hopes to be doing this for your whole life. I definitely didn't see myself doing anything else. But I think that the reality is so much more enriching than what the imagination can come up with. All of the amazing people that we've met over the years, the incredible experiences. It's been a blessing, to say the least, and we definitely want to and do see ourselves doing this for the rest of

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16: Now seems as good a time as any to remind you, you don't always have to take healthy habits to the extreme. Not only are you unlikely to stick with something that's difficult, even if you can keep it up, it's probably going to be to the detriment of something else. And chances are that something else is more important. So if you're on a quest to improve your health, I promise the basics are going to take you much further. I'm talking about diet, try and be as plant-based as possible, exercise, meaning multiple rounds of cardio and strength training, and sleep. For most people, 7 to 9 hours a night. I'd like to think of these things as sort of a three-legged stool, right? If you're not doing any one of them, it's really hard to keep balanced with the others. The key here is you don't have to strive for perfection. Doing anything is going to be better than nothing. I'm Dr. Sanjay Gupta, helping you live a better life.

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1: Terry Fader was the winner of season two of America's Got Talent. 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
2: Well, I'm not sure everyone could do it because it does require some dexterity in the mouth range. 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
2: It is currently 94 degrees and sunny tonight. Overnight low of 73. Tomorrow, sunny high of 97. Cloudy and 97 on Friday. And then sunny and 98 on Saturday. But up into the 100s all next week, it looks like. So just brutal.
3: Right now, traffic.
2: 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Accidents currently reported: Memorial at Tulsa, Northwest 122nd at Penn, Lincoln at Northeast 18th, and Park Avenue at Robinson. Also be aware of slowdowns on I-44 westbound at 39th Expressway and I-35 southbound at I-240. That's your right now traffic. I'm Cameron Buchholz.

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3 days grace. Don't want to go home tonight. It's Rock 100.5, the legendary Cats. Cameron Buchholz. We'll be seeing 3 days grace up the turnpike in Tulsa at the BOK Center in November. And if you follow me on social media, specifically like Facebook and Instagram, a little bit of TikTok too, but I've been really trying to step up my reel game. I've been posting reels basically every day. I did one the entire month of June every day. And then now in July, I'm still doing them most days. Just today, I did the second part of my series comparing OKC versus Tulsa venues. Part one was the arenas, so Paycom Center versus BOK Center. And then today, I did the large theaters, pitting the Criterion and the Tulsa Theater against each other. So be sure to check that out on Instagram or Facebook or TikTok and comment. Let me know what you think. Obviously, those are some divisive topics. People have lots of opinions on what venues they like and whatnot. I mean, the consensus is that Tulsa has way better venues than we here in OKC. And while that is partially true, as I go through the series, I don't think it's quite as cut and dry as people like to say. But, you know, follow me on social media. Do all the damn things.